Hey, you ain't got to sell pictures of your feet to be able to afford your bills. That's messed up, dude. Just get your cash. We're going to pay your bills on 106.1 KISS FM with a chance to win a grand after this. It's so

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2: 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I feel like I need a hug. Can I have a hug over the phone?
1: A hug through the microphone. Bring it in. 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

It's stressful. It sucks, dude. I've looked at my bank account before and been like, how in the hell? How am I going to make this happen? And I don't want you to be in that position. That's, nobody wants that. Let's get you money instead. How about $1,000? Is that cool? We'll try to pay your bills on 106.1 KISS FM with a chance to win a grand after Dracula, as we did with commercial free, by the way.

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1: Well, because I played your song, you got to give me, like, three compliments.
2: 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You made my day. You're really easy to talk to on the phone, and, yeah, you're a rock star.
1: I can just feel you lying through your teeth, but thank you.

a minute and a half long. It's short, but it's so good. I mean, this song is a short king, but I'm here for it. Baby Doll, Dominic Fike. Can you turn this up, please? 106.1 KISS FM.

My neighbors went to Universal Kids Resort, and now my kid, it's like nonstop. My kids are talking about, I want to go to SpongeBob Land. And I'm like, low key, I want to go to SpongeBob Land too. So probably what I'm going to be doing over the weekend, I'm just saying. 106.1 at Kiss FM. 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
1: Yeah, and I mean, it took a minute for this song to hit, but thank God it did. Bella Kay, I love it, I love it, I love it, is number one on Kiss FM.

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course he's going to choose Texas. What are you even talking about? It's 106.1 Kiss FM, by the way. So excited. This song gets me so stoked for fall. I cannot wait for cooler weather, not sweating my face off when I walk to my mailbox. Halloween decor, stealing Halloween candy out of my kid's bucket. Let's go, dude. Dracula is on 106.1 Kiss FM, by the way.

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You know this dude's real name is Peter. Crazy to me that somebody named Peter could have this much aura, but whatever. Our Bruno Mars, a.k.a. Peter, Risk It All, him and his trumpets. 106.1 KISS FM.

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Charlie Puth on the new hit list. It's Angelina. Wait, this is so cute. I literally Googled Ariana Grande and petals start falling from the webpage. Yeah, Google it right now. It's super dope. I hate that I made you love me.

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Yep, Swifties, I knew it. I knew you getting a lot of requests for that one. You want to hear something? 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You can leave a talk back on the free iHeartRadio app. Just hold down the red mic. I'm Angelina with Bella K. I love it. I love it. I love it.

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0: Here we go, man. It's Tino Cochino Radio. What up, Tino, Serena, Matt? Hey, everybody's here. Yes, we're feeling good. We're going to start with a little Nicasio drama, as per usual. But I'm curious to see what you guys think about. So it basically revolves around Nicasio's cousin, who is 18.
4: Yeah.
0: Offering to babysit his four-year-old son.
4: Yeah, it's not happening.
0: Is that too young to babysit? I've heard younger. I mean, in the movies, it's like teenagers, right? I mean, like 16.
4: Yeah, that's crazy.
0: We'll talk all about it. He'll give his reasoning as to why he's against it. Next, on 106.1.

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0: All right, let's talk about babysitting. How young is too young to be a babysitter? Nicasio, what's happening in your life?
2: So me and my girl are going to go out of town, and we need to leave my son with someone. And her parents are busy. My parents are busy. And so I'm like, damn, like, who do we leave him with? And we were talking about this at a family function, and my little cousin, she's 18. She was like, oh, I'll take care of him. And I was like, I was like, no, because... Cause right now she's 18 and her and her boyfriend just got a new house. And so like now she's trying to do the whole thing. She's trying to, you know, have gatherings over there. She's trying to have like, you know, a housewarming party. She's just trying to be an adult.
3: And she wants to babysit a child now too.
2: Yeah, she wants to do that too. She wants to play mommy and daddy with her boyfriend. But I'm just like, no, because I don't really trust her. It's not that I don't trust her, but she's just 18 and she's still immature.
1: I mean, I get it. Like, I don't let my son go anywhere. But it's just because I just get nervous. Again, it's because I'm a helicopter mom, but I think of like things that could happen before they happen. And I'm like, what if you don't think that way? And what if you allow something to happen to my son because you weren't thinking about the steps ahead?
2: And then they're your family, so now you have to deal with that. Because if it was just a random person, you know, you'd assume.
0: Matt, what are your thoughts?
4: this is an overnight thing, right?
2: This is for two nights.
4: No, never. 18, hell no. I mean, my parents or my wife's parents are bust. You're going to have to move your thing.
0: Back in our day, you would see it was like normalized for 16-year-olds to babysit.
4: That's true. But like overnight?
2: Yes.
4: You know what I mean? For multiple days? I babysat my brothers when I was 12, but it was just like my parents went out to dinner.
0: Let's talk to Glenn Coco and get his thoughts on it. Next.
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2: So dating in 2026 is just insane. So much so, I decided to make a podcast about it. It's called Laugh at Love. Ooh. And that's exactly what we're doing. We're laughing at the world that is dating. Like the hectic meetups and apps and just all the trash. And this week specifically about the judgment. So over the weekend, my business partner and I were at this anniversary party for a work friend. And we got into just, you know, you get into these random conversations at the bar. And this woman came up and she, the friend of a friend that we know, introduced her like, oh, this is blah, blah, blah. Her husband just died.
0: Wow. Aww.
2: That's how she introduced it. I was like, oh my God.
1: Wow.
2: But she was very open and vocal about her experience. And he died a year ago to, I think, today, actually. I want to say today is the 1 year anniversary of it. Wow. And she recently started dating and said
3: How dare she?
2: That her friends, some of them are judgy. And they're like, how could you move on so quick? And how could you move on? Like it's only been a year. You need time to grieve. But there were other friends that told her, girl, we're kind of jealous. We wish our husbands would die so we can go out.
1: Oh, my God.
2: Yeah,
1: yeah,
2: yeah, yeah.
3: My wife was there? Serena was there?
1: Whatever. I love my husband.
2: it's just, one, do you think a year is too soon? Like, how do you know? How do you know unless you're in that situation? I don't know. Oh, okay. And then so the second part, what about these friends that are
3: shaming her?
2: No. The friends that are like wishing their husbands were dead so they could be out doing their thing. That probably means they're in a toxic relationship and should get out of it.
1: Yeah. Stuck, yeah. Even if it's a joke, I'm like, why would you put that out there?
4: Manifest.
2: I don't know, man. If you want to hear more of the conversation and the podcast, stream it now, man. It's called Laugh at Love. Wherever you listen to your favorite podcast, just search for Tino Cochino, Laugh at Love. There is a robot that can now do your dishes and laundry.
3: Thank God. Not getting rid of her.
2: Obviously, it's at a price. We'll talk more about it with our producer, Matt, next.
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2: So the way we plan our show every day, little behind the curtain action, there's this app called Google Keep, and we all have access to it. And I just tell everybody, look, whatever interests you, throw it in there. Uh-oh. And we'll plan the show and we'll figure it out. So just wanted to preface this by saying Matt found this, and Matt decided he wanted to talk about it.
3: Yeah.
2: And I'm curious as to why. There is a robot that can do your dishes and laundry forever. Are you trying to get rid of your wife?
3: No, and that's very sexist that you would think my wife does the dishes and laundry.
4: She should. It's called comedy.
2: I do it all.
5: I thought you were going to say it's called common sense.
3: No, I do most of the dishes, and we all do our own laundry. She made it long ago. She said, I'm never doing your laundry again.
4: That's crazy. So like,
2: right, look, it's here's the thing. It's all about perspective, right? Some women want to be a traditional wife. Why do you guys shame the women that want that?
3: I don't shame it.
2: Right, because now you
3: I shamed it.
2: You said I was sexist for being it. Like that's what if that's my household?
3: It's just sexist to assume the woman always does it.
5: He's it's, not because he I'm doesn't saying. Have it, and that's understandable.
3: Anyway, you want to hear about the robot?
2: Oh, yeah, go ahead.
3: All right. So this robot is named Neo, and it's made by 1X Technologies.
2: And it has three girlfriends.
3: Oh, damn. And he is priced, or the robot is priced at $20,000.
5: That's not bad.
3: With a $499 monthly option also listed by the company. The robot will start with basic autonomy for early owners, and then more complex tasks can be remotely supervised by an expert during scheduled sessions. And it can handle everyday chores like tidying, folding laundry, loading the dishwasher, and fetching items while also responding to voice commands and schedules set through its app.
1: I would love this. I don't know about the price because I'm like, well, I could just probably pay someone to help me clean the house for a cheaper price.
3: Yeah, but you have this forever. Say you're paying somebody per month. Matt just goes forever. Eventually, you pay this off like a car. Think of it like as a $20,000 car that you'll pay off over 5 years, and now you have it forever.
1: I guess.
5: Just do it, Serena.
1: I can't afford that right now.
5: No, just clean it yourself.
1: That's what I'm doing. Oh. God forbid I want some help.
5: Don't tell me, tell your husband.
2: That's a good point. This is a perfect segue. Let's talk therapy, yeah?
3: Yeah.
2: Some people need it more than others, but it's a beautiful thing. Some people can't afford to go to therapy. I understand that. Mm-hmm. So I'm going to share this with you. Found it online. Found it interesting. Doing this can repair your nervous system faster than a year of therapy.
3: Wow.
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2: Coming up next.
0: All right, we have a listener pissed off because their partner or fiance, whatever, will not take their last name in marriage. Damn. Our producer, Matt, I mean, his wife didn't take his. It's a whole thing. Serena took her husband's but kept hers. Yeah. We'll talk all about it. Listener therapy. We'll read the DM that was sent and have a full discussion next. 106.1
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0: Take in your partner's last name when you get married. Is that still a thing, or have we modernized a bit? Tyler is fighting with his fiance about her not changing her last name. Serena has the DM that Tyler sent. She will read it. We will discuss it. It's listener therapy. Go ahead.
1: My fiance and I have been fighting recently about her taking my last name when we get married. I'm traditional and assumed that she would take my last name because that's just how it works. This is her second marriage. She took her ex's name in her first marriage and swore she would never do that again. She said it's her identity and she thinks it's misogynistic for a woman to give up her last name. I just think it's crazy that we're going to have different names and I'm starting to question everything. Please talk some sense into her.
0: She already went through it once. She doesn't want to do it again. I understand.
1: Yeah.
2: Dang, Tino, I didn't expect that.
0: Once you go through something bad in a marriage, bro, you just don't want to do it again. Yeah. It's so triggering and annoying. And it's just, I mean, the fact she even wants to get married to you, you're lucky for that. Because I'm telling you right now, I don't see myself ever getting married again.
1: And I feel like he must have already known that. Like, okay, she was married before and she said she would never do that again. So how is this just coming up in conversation?
2: Thinking, but when we do get engaged, she'll be so excited and I'm a different guy than my, you know, her ex.
3: I think he needs to leave her. Like, don't bring your problems into our, like, our situation. That's something you got to deal with. So
1: I think he's, what do you say? Oh, you're making a problem. You're creating a problem. Everything's good. He's creating a problem.
3: No, she is. She don't want to take, that's how it goes, Serena. You take the last name. It is what it is. Like, if not, then take the ring off. Give me it. Give me it back.
1: You didn't give me a ring. I have my own.
0: Y'all got such a weird dynamic.
3: I know.
0: It went personal, right?
3: She took it personal. I was
4: staring at each other.
0: Yeah, that was so awkward. Look, we're going to take a break so they can figure out their thing.
2: I know.
0: And then when we come back, we'll talk to Lily and see what she thinks about it on 106.1.
1: Kiss FM. For just

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0: I saw Stefan Diggs' name, like, in the headlines and stuff, and I saw some guy was accusing him of something, but I didn't click it. I didn't read the whole thing. I didn't really care about the drama, but I guess it's getting more juicy. Mm-hmm. Serena's going to break it all down for us inside Tea Time. What's happening?
1: Stefan Diggs originally sued a man, Christopher Griffith, claiming Griffith falsely accused him of sexually assaulting him in 2023 and damaged his reputation. Griffith then filed a countersuit alleging that Diggs drugged and sexually assaulted him at Diggs' Maryland home after he rejected Diggs' advances. And now Griffith is also claiming that he has like messages and like phone calls and phone records that prove his side of the story. And he even leaked some messages where Stefan Diggs is saying, come on, get your ass. And then he put, I commend your confidence, champ. And then Stefan says, sick of you, with like the crying faces. So
2: FBI, open up!
3: Oh my God.
1: I don't know. Things are getting a little juicy. Yes.
3: He's a good-looking man. I go after him.
4: Coming up next.
0: Why is pizza the most demonized food on earth? I didn't even know this was a thing, but
3: I know.
0: My business partner Mikey sent it to me, so it must be true. So we'll talk about it next. 106.1.
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0: Pizza is, for some reason, one of the most demonized foods on earth. Think about it. People always say, oh, you're going to feel guilty if you eat it. Like, it's turned into this whole, like, negative thing. That's a very fatty thing.
2: Yeah.
0: But Italians have eaten it for centuries, and they're not obese. They're not chronically sick. The problem is not pizza. It's what pizza has became. So real traditional Neapolitan pizza is made of four ingredients. It's cold fermented dough, which is easier to digest. San Marzano tomatoes. I don't know if that's how you say it, but it felt authentic. Yeah. It's rich in antioxidants, fresh mozzarella. Or how do they say?
3: Mozzarella.
4: They don't even say the A. They go mozzarella.
0: Okay.
4: I swear.
0: We're not doing that. It's real protein and fats, and then it's got extra virgin olive oil, which is anti-inflammatory. Mm-hmm. So it's not junk food. It's all whole ingredients.
2: Yeah.
0: What changed is here. How we do it in America is fermented dough, refined flour, tomatoes, sugary paste, mozzarella, processed cheese, olive oil, seed oils, fresh toppings, processed meats. And it's turned into this whole thing. Like, we fatten it up.
2: That sounds like a domino.
0: But that's most things, right? Like,
4: oh yeah.
0: Like, when you go overseas and you see that everybody, for the most part, is skinny, the only fat people are the tourists.
4: Americans?
0: It's like, oh. Yeah. Like, we did that. Why do we do that, though? Just out of gluttony or like
4: the money? I think it's cheaper. You know, the crappier dough is cheaper. I was talking to somebody that has been to Europe, and they're like, you know, what is it, celiacs? They're gluten. They can't have gluten.
1: Uh-huh.
4: They don't even need to eat gluten-free over there because all the dough doesn't have gluten because they haven't messed it up.
2: Yeah.
4: Like, America has messed up all the seeds,
1: and I almost feel like we're just used to it now, too. So, I don't know. Like, I feel like our taste buds are used to, like, how it's supposed to be. So then I think when we eat the healthy stuff, we're like, ugh. Yeah.
4: But imagine going to Italy. The pizza part tastes so light and refreshing.
1: I had a friend who he recently just went to Italy, and he's Italian, but he posted like this, I don't know, reel. He's like, I know this is American of me, but man, I just want an American breakfast, like eggs and bacon. People went in on him, like, because I guess it's only like croissants and coffee for breakfast.
0: Croissants.
2: Are you dating him?
0: There's a flight attendant that has revealed a hack to get a first class upgrade. Ooh. I have a flight in a couple hours. Let's try it. We'll talk about it next. 106.1.
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1: No.
4: What?
0: Not at all? Not even a little bit?
4: I think it's healthy.
0: Mm-mm. Our producer, Matt, is starting to wonder why his wife never gets jealous of anything he does.
4: Because she doesn't want him.
0: Or anyone he talks to.
1: And or he'll she's secure.
0: He'll talk all about it with us next. On 106.1.
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0: All right, let's talk a little jealousy because there apparently is none when it comes to our producer Matt's marriage. You feel that your wife gets jealous of nothing you do, no one you talk to. It's just whatever.
2: Yeah, it's crazy. And I, for the longest time, I still think it's amazing because I've been in past relationships where, like, it was the opposite side of the spectrum where my ex was jealous of everything I did, even if I glance at another girl.
3: That's good.
2: But then I met my wife and she's not jealous about anything. I can talk to another woman. I can hang out with another woman. Like, any of that stuff, she just doesn't care. And I know it's because she's just very self-confident. She knows that I love her, and I've hopefully created that feeling in her.
0: Or she doesn't love you enough to care.
1: Well, no, that's what... no, that's not it.
2: I have some friends that are like, damn, she doesn't care at all. Like, to some people, it's a red flag.
3: Honestly, Matt, I think it's a red flag that she's not jealous of anything you do. Because it's just like, she doesn't care.
2: But in every other aspect of our relationship, she shows that she cares. And I just...
3: Because of marriage.
0: Some people get with people because they think that they'd be a good father.
3: Partner.
0: Or a good partner. A good mother, whatever.
3: Life partner.
0: But they're not actually into that person.
3: Yes.
0: And maybe your wife thought you'd be a great dad and she likes who you are as a human, but maybe she's just not...
3: That fire's not lit.
1: Don't let them get in your head.
3: No, that's what it is.
2: But the flip side is, I've been in the other side, and it's such a, like, walk on eggshell situation that, like, maybe I just don't care, like, how she feels, because it's just so, it's so nice not worrying about it.
3: Think about it. You're in love, right? So our perspective is kind of real. Me and Tino, we're not in love with Jess.
2: Tino's not.
3: We're not even, we don't feel that love, so... Take in what we're telling you, because this is an outside perspective.
2: And I will say, I'm a little jealous. I get a little jealous of things she does.
3: You love her.
0: But you do. You brought it up before that you really thought my business partner, Mikey, was hitting on your wife.
2: You really thought that.
0: A little bit of, like, you didn't like that.
2: A little bit of jealousy, but I do want other people to want my wife.
1: Wasn't jealousy, like, towards, like...
2: Anything my wife was doing?
1: I feel like it'd be more you were mad at, like, a friend for crossing boundaries.
0: Let's talk to Mikey.
4: You just said that you really want other people to want your wife.
2: Yes.
4: Congratulations, you win.
2: Yeah. What are you saying? You want my wife?
3: No, I do.

0: November of 2024. Well, I guess the father was having trouble with his visa, so he couldn't come at, you know, I guess at that time. So she's like, okay, well, I'll care for the babies until, like, you get here. And she did for 20 months, though. And at one point, they lost communication because she had even said that she would take the babies to him. And one baby actually died. And this woman was, like, breastfeeding them, her and her husband, like, you know, really raising them kind of as their own. And she said at one point, two men, like, strangers came to her house because the guy's like, oh, I'm sending friends to come to your house. And she said that she could not verify who these people were. So she's like, I don't feel comfortable giving you these babies.
1: Well, yeah.
0: So that's when they kind of lost contact. And so she started the whole process to adopt these kids because she was like, okay, I guess he abandoned these children. And this was in February of this year So almost, you know, 2 years later. And now he's like coming with lawyers because he's trying to take these kids now. So like now she's going back. And she's like,
2: she, I feel like, should keep the kids.
1: Especially because she birthed them.
0: Well, but I mean, at first, because I was like, okay, let me read like the fine print of this story because, yeah, like, okay, I know she gave birth, but they're technically not her kids. But if he stopped, but if he technically, but if he stopped communicating for, you know, like months, like, yeah, like I feel like
1: that's abandonment.
0: Yes.
3: So just because he didn't call her over the phone,
0: if there's
3: your kids, abandonment, like he didn't he didn't have his visa though. He couldn't get over there.
0: But if you could still communicate every day, like if I knew my kids were, you know, going through this whole, like, one died of the RSV. Now I have two other kids that are being raised by somebody. I would be emailing or whatever I have to do every single day.
1: Yeah,
2: there's ways to communicate.
3: I'm like, send me one kid at least.
1: And just split them.
2: The guy's gonna make it seem like it's just bananas. Should be produce, please. Dude, I have a dating podcast, and this week I have special guest Will I Am from the Black Eyed Peas.
3: Oh, dang.
2: And he breaks down his perfect definition of love. And at first, it sounds really sweet and beautiful. Mm-hmm. But then when he gets to his idea of what actual true love is, I feel like I can smell what he's talking about, and it disgusts me.
1: Oh,
2: and I'll share it with you next.

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0: So on this week's dating podcast, Laugh and Love, I talk about a lot. I had an experience or a conversation with an acquaintance and their friend, and apparently their friend's husband just died, and she moved on, and some people are judging her because they think it's too quick, and then other friends literally told her, man, you're lucky, I wish my husband would die. That's crazy.
2: Wow.
0: Talk about that. We talk about a lot of different, it was a crazy weekend, so I'm sharing a lot with you, but also I have special guest Will.i.am from the Black Eyed Peas, and he's breaking down to him what true love is.
3: Not getting out of the room when you have to fart and you know they're going to still hold you back, even though you know you got some stinky bombs. That's love, you know? She going to drop some stinky bombs too. You're like, damn, bro. Like, you hot, you cute, but damn, you stink. That's love, bro. That's love.
0: Serena, please tell me that you do not go number two in front of your husband.
1: No. I need to lock the door, though, or else my kids won't leave me alone.
2: They go in there and stare at you.
0: I have a friend that told me that he swear they've been together 20 plus years, that he will sit on the toilet and go to the restroom while his wife is next to him at the mirror getting ready, doing her makeup.
2: Oh, for sure.
0: And they'll just hang out.
2: I can be in the restroom, door open, and she's right there doing her makeup.
4: Tell me you courtesy flush.
2: I do, but I'm just, she don't even care. It's just, that's just love right there.
1: I mean, I understand stuff's going to happen, but we got two bathrooms. Married. We got two bathrooms, so if I'm getting ready, use the other one.
2: That's crazy, Serena. Chino
0: Cachino Radio. I want you to take a second and think about it. What's a car you wish they would bring back? Like, sometimes you forget that cars are not around anymore. My mom's been having issues with her car. This sounds bad, I know, but y'all don't know our relationship, so don't judge. I didn't know what car she had, and she's having issues, so I tried to help, but they don't make anything for her car because they don't make it anymore.
4: Oh, my God.
0: We'll talk about it next. 106.1.
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0: So what's a car you wish they would bring back? It's Tino Cochino Radio. This is Tino, and my mom reached out. She said, hey, can you, we've been rebuilding our relationship, right? And I it sounds weird, but I don't know what car she drives. I don't live in town.
2: Yeah.
0: I haven't seen it. I don't know. I just know she has a car.
1: Yeah.
0: And so she's been having issues with it. And she was like, yo, can you help me? I had to bust out the back window to get my keys because I locked them in.
1: Oh,
0: I'm
1: like, oh my gosh.
0: I'm sure I could have called someone. But whatever. So she had a coat, like, as her window. Right? And I was like, oh, my God, Mom. All right. We'll figure it out. So I call a local glass company. And I'm like, hey, man, I'm out of town. But, you know, my mom had this incident. I'm trying to get her a window. How do we get her replaced? She's like, all right, what kind of car is it? And so she sent it to me. It's a 2005 Mercury Sable.
2: I know exactly what that looks like.
1: I don't even know what that one, it is.
0: Mercury's not even a thing anymore.
2: Yeah.
0: Like, they're not around. Crazy. I remember it as a kid.
2: Me too.
0: And so the guy was like, look, man, they don't even make parts for this car anymore anywhere in the nation.
1: That's
0: like, so what are we going to do? He's like, your best bet's to go to eBay. And so I went to eBay immediately, found it, ordered it. They're going to install it. It's all good.
3: That's insane.
1: Nice.
2: Who's keeping the glass around for eBay? That's crazy.
0: Well, a lot of cars, like people will take the cars in and let's say like junk shops.
2: Junkyards.
4: Oh, stripping for parts.
0: Yeah.
4: Okay, yeah.
0: So the parts are out there. We got it. They got it. It's all good. But I just started thinking about like cars. Like what are throwback cars that are not around anymore? Like my dad, I'm not manly, so I don't know everything. I want to say he had a T-top Thunderbird. That's a thing, right?
3: Yeah.
2: Ooh.
0: He used to have that. I remember it was like a baby blue, like a candy baby blue. And I always thought it was a really cool car.
1: I had a Maxima.
2: That's the better car.
1: Oh, I hated it though, because I would always have problems with it. And then it was embarrassing. I had to put power steering fluid in it all the time. And then because of like when the summer would come, it would just leak out even more. Ugh.
2: And he couldn't turn it. It was going in straight lines.
3: When you had that car, did you have nice white toes?
1: No, probably not. I was broke.
2: Oh my God.
0: Jesus. What's your excuse now?
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6: 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Coach Steven Jackson and the DMV Trilogy face off against two-time MVP Michael Beasley and the defending champion Miami 305 in a must-win game for both teams. Then the battle for Texas as Greg Monroe, Coach Nancy Lieberman, and the Dallas Power take on Jonathan Simmons and the Houston Righands. 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
0: All right, baby, game time. Are you smarter than Nicasio? So here's the deal. We got tickets for everything. If you want to be a winner today, all you have to do is play this game. Mm-hmm. It's going to be your question today.
3: Which celebrity has their legs insured for $40 million? Is it A, Drake, B, Taylor Swift, or C, Wee Man from Jackass?
0: We are going to play the game. We got a caller on the line ready to go. Yeah. Forgot their name. Sorry about that. Don't worry about it. We'll get it. We're going to play the game. Are you smarter than Nicasio is next on Tino Cucino Radio. 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
2: Are you smarter than Ocasio? Yeah. We believe Marcelina is. How are you doing today?
3: Good, and you?
2: I'm good, thank you. This will be quick. You're going to knock it out the park. Ocasio will give you a question. He'll give you three multiple choice answers. You pick the right one, and you win, okay?
3: Okay, sounds good.
4: Which celebrity has their legs insured for $40 million? Is it A, Drake, B, Taylor Swift, or C, Wee Man from Jackass?
3: C.
4: Oh, C?
2: Wee Man.
4: No, it's not Wee Man.
2: Those are not worth $40 million. $20. Oh, yeah, yeah. All right, so let's throw him out. You get another chance. You have A, Drake, or B,
4: Taylor Swift.
3: Okay, now then I'll go with Drake.
4: No.
2: Damn, okay. Let's really think about this now. We have one more chance.
1: You got it.
2: Do you think it could be Taylor Swift?
3: Oh, okay. I think it could be her.
2: It's Taylor Swift! Yeah! Why does she have her legs insured? Just because she stands on stage?
4: Yeah, basically it's
1: I
4: for
1: mean,
4: a concert.
1: She does a whole thing. She has like 3-hour shows where she's running around, diving in the stage like it's water.
4: She did it before the 1989 World Tour to protect her massive earning potential.
2: Okay. Thanks for the card facts. Coming up next, man, we're going to talk about these new emojis that might be getting added to the iPhone. Yes. One of them has me curious. 106.1.
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0: I saw Stefan Diggs' name like in the headlines and stuff, and I saw some guy was accusing him of something, but I didn't click it. I didn't read the whole thing. I didn't really care about the drama, but I guess it's getting more juicy. Mm-hmm. Serena's going to break it all down for us inside tea time. What's happening?
1: Stefan Diggs originally sued a man, Christopher Griffith, claiming Griffith falsely accused him of sexually assaulting him in 2023 and damaged his reputation. Griffith then filed a countersuit alleging that Diggs drugged and sexually assaulted him at Diggs' Maryland home after he rejected Diggs' advances. And now Griffith is also claiming that he has like messages and like phone calls and phone records that prove his side of the story. And he even leaked some messages where Stefan Diggs is saying, come on, get your ass. And then he put, I commend your confidence, champ. And then Stefan says, sick of you, with like the crying faces. So
2: FBI, open up!
3: Oh my God.
1: I don't know. Things are getting a little juicy. Yes.
3: He's a good looking man. I go after him.
4: Coming up next.
0: Why is pizza the most demonized food on earth? I didn't even know this was a thing, but
3: I know.
0: My business partner Mikey sent it to me, so it must be true. We'll talk about it next. 106.1.
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0: Pizza is, for some reason, one of the most demonized foods on earth. Think about it. People always say, oh, you're going to feel guilty if you eat it. Like, it's turned into this whole, like, negative thing. That's a very fatty thing.
2: Yeah.
0: But Italians have eaten it for centuries, and they're not obese. They're not chronically sick. The problem is not pizza. It's what pizza has became. So real traditional Neapolitan pizza is made of four ingredients. It's cold fermented dough, which is easier to digest. Mm-hmm. San Marzano tomatoes. I don't know if that's how you say it, but it felt authentic. Yeah. It's rich in antioxidants, fresh mozzarella. Or how do they say?
3: Mozzarella.
4: They don't even say the A. They go mozzarella.
0: Okay.
4: I swear.
0: We're not doing that. It's real protein and fats. And then it's got extra virgin olive oil, which is anti-inflammatory. Mm-hmm. So it's not junk food. It's all whole ingredients.
2: Yeah.
0: What changed is here. How we do it in America is fermented dough, refined flour, tomatoes, sugary paste, mozzarella, processed cheese, olive oil, seed oils, fresh toppings, processed meats. And it's turned into this whole thing. Like, we fatten it up.
2: That sounds like a Domino's pizza.
0: But that's most things, right? Like,
4: oh, yeah.
0: Like, when you go overseas, you see that everybody, for the most part, is skinny. The only fat people are the tourists.
4: It's like Americans.
0: It's like, oh, yeah. Like, we did that. Why do we do that, though? Just out of gluttony or like
4: the money? I think it's cheaper. You know, the crappier dough is cheaper. I was talking to somebody that has been to Europe, and they're like, you know, what is it? Celiacs? They're gluten. They can't have gluten.
1: Uh-huh.
4: They don't even need to eat gluten free over there because all the dough doesn't have gluten because they haven't messed it up.
2: Yeah.
4: Like America has messed up all the seeds.
1: And I almost
4: all the
1: feel
4: dough.
1: Like we're just used to it now too. So I don't know. Like, I feel like our taste buds are used to like how it's supposed to be. So then I think when we eat the healthy stuff, we're like,
4: but imagine going to Italy. The pizza part tastes so light and refreshing.
1: I had a friend who he recently just went to Italy, and he's Italian, but he posted like this, I don't know, reel. He's like, I know this is American of me, but man, I just want an American breakfast, like eggs and bacon. People went in on him, like, because I guess it's only like croissants and coffee for breakfast.
0: Croissants.
2: Are you dating him?
0: There's a flight attendant that has revealed a hack to get a first class upgrade. Ooh. I have a flight in a couple hours. Let's try it. We'll talk about it next. On 106.1.
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0: Yeah, let's get it, man. It's 106.1.
1: Kiss FM.
0: All right, so there is a flight attendant that has revealed a hack to get a first class upgrade.
2: Ooh. What?
0: What is the hack, Serena?
1: They said don't waste your time by telling them like, oh, it's, you know, like my honeymoon or all that, because it's kind of already predetermined.
0: Yeah.
1: And it's based on your flight status. But there are like a few things. So like if you're traveling solo, for one, because it's easier to move someone first class. But then they said one of the biggest things, though, is just to make sure you're presentable. Because if you're like in pajamas or something, they're like, we're probably not going to move you to first class. Like,
0: really?
1: You don't have to be in like a suit or anything, but just look, you know, presentable. Yeah.
0: Southwest doesn't have first class, but since they've done the
3: wide seats,
0: the upgrades now, they have the extra wide seats. Mm. So rows 1 through 6. Technically, in my eyes, are first class because you also get different snacks than the other peasants.
3: Are there
0: on the
3: only
0: plane.
3: Two seats in those rows instead of three? And
0: there's
3: they're wider?
0: Three. No, there's three.
3: Oh, okay.
0: But they are wider. You do have more leg room. So I don't know. I think it's a win. And then like your boarding is, I don't know how it is for everyone, but I get the ALP. Mm-hmm. So I get to like military boards before me. And special assistance
4: and too,
0: family,
4: right?
0: But then I get to go on before group one.
3: Because you have the credit card?
0: I guess, I don't know. Yeah. I just, I've always flown with Southwest because I had a companion pass for a while, so that was dope.
3: Those are insane.
0: So your friend or whoever you want, family member, gets to fly with you for free. So I'm working to getting that again. That's the only reason I haven't switched. But I also, like, the one I want to fly is Delta, but I feel like they're the most expensive. But it's one of the nicest.
3: Yeah, I never flown.
4: Don't fly American because the very back seat is the same like as all of them. Like, it's just
3: they have a first class, but it's just a little curtain that separates it.
0: But the seats are way nicer. They're almost like big recliners.
3: Thank you. Yes, they are.
1: I have seen them when I walk by.
0: The normal, the normal seats are not the best.
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6: 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Coach Steven Jackson and the DMV Trilogy face off against two-time MVP Michael Beasley and the defending champion Miami 305 in a must-win game for both teams. Then the battle for Texas as Greg Monroe, Coach Nancy Lieberman, and the Dallas Power take on Jonathan Simmons and the Houston Righands. 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

0: from the Kiss FM Traffic Center. In Douglas, look out for an accident blocking the left shoulder of 35E northbound at Medical District Drive. I'm Amanda with your Kiss FM Traffic Update. 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
3: From the KISS FM Traffic Center, Benbrook, avoid 377 southbound between Hawkins Homes Boulevard and Bella Creek Parkway. It's closed right now due to an accident. 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

0: This is the Kid Craddock Morning Show. I just got asked on the text. Hey, JC, when are you guys going to talk about the Bluebell Ice Cream Stop? I got you. Bluebell's Lone Star Scoop Tour is going to have a couple of stops today, and they are going to be in Arlington from 10 a.m. till noon. Where are they going to be at, Justin?
1: They are going to be at the Tom Thumb Store on Randall Mill and Fielder, and then the Kroger at Fielder and Pioneer Parkway from 1 to 3 p.m.
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2: From the Kiss FM Traffic Center, Arlington, look out for construction partially blocking the connector ramp of 360 southbound to eastbound 20. And Dallas, look out for an accident cleared on 45 northbound at Central Expressway. 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
3: Ice Cube's Big 3 season is heating up. The most competitive basketball league on earth is on CBS this Sunday. Coach Steven Jackson and the DMV Trilogy face off against two-time MVP Michael Beasley and the defending champion Miami 305 in a must-win game for both teams. Then the battle for Texas as Greg Monroe, Coach Nancy Lieberman, and the Dallas Power take on Jonathan Simmons and the Houston Righands. 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
2: From the Kiss FM Traffic Center. In Douglas, look out for an accident blocking the left lane of the HOV of 30 eastbound between Cockrell Hill Road and Edgefield Avenue. And look out for an accident blocking the right lane of 175 westbound at Lake June Road. 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
3: Ice Cube's Big 3 season is heating up. The most competitive basketball league on earth is on CBS this Sunday. Coach Steven Jackson and the DMV Trilogy face off against two-time MVP Michael Beasley and the defending champion Miami 305 in a must-win game for both teams. Then the battle for Texas as Greg Monroe, Coach Nancy Lieberman, and the Dallas Power take on Jonathan Simmons and the Houston Righands. 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

0: 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Michaels, that beautiful crafting store, is opening up a new concept design store in Irving.
1: Yes, they will offer same-day printing and framing and an upgraded party and event space. What? Michaels is throwing parties? Additional classes like bar and candle making will be offered in new flexible space classrooms, too. The grand opening will be held today at Michaels location at MacArthur and 635 from 9 a.m. to 2 p.m.
2: That's right up the street.
0: Yeah. And let's check in with Amanda for your KISS FM traffic update.
3: From the KISS FM Traffic Center, in Fort Worth, look out for an accident blocking two right lanes of East Loop 820 southbound at Meadowbrook Drive. And Darlington, look out for construction partially blocking the connector ramp of 360 southbound to eastbound 20. 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
4: 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Then the battle for Texas as Greg Monroe, Coach Nancy Lieberman, and the Dallas Power take on Jonathan Simmons and the Houston Righands. 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
0: 800-543-3548. Hello, Amanda.
2: Hi.
0: How you doing this morning?
2: Oh, I'm so great. I'm excited to share my story with y'all.
0: Oh, we cannot
1: wait
0: to
1: hear it.
0: Mm-hmm. Worst date ever story from Amanda. What happened, Amanda?
2: So I met this individual online, and we had spoken for a while. He had a medical background, and he sounded impressive. The second time we got together, so he was actually traveling. He's from North Carolina. Shout out, Kelly. But he was in town visiting his parents for the holidays. So he was going to cook me a fancy meal. He picked me up, and we went to Whole Foods. So while we're grocery shopping, because I don't like grocery shopping, I kind of split up from him briefly. When we reconvene, he comes back, and he's just holding this large loaf of French bread, like not in a bag or anything. And he's got a full cake, and he's got the ingredients for this fancy meal that he said he's going to make me. And I'm like, well, you don't want a bag for that? He was like, bad customer service, so I helped myself. And he said that he almost got kicked out of the bakery. And I'm like, oh my goodness, okay. So we walked up to the checkout counter, and he's still holding this loaf of bread. And the cashier looks at me, and I'm like, I don't know what's happening right now. And she's like, do you want a bag for that, sir? And he goes, well, I don't know. I didn't really wash my hands before I picked it up, so does it really matter at this point? And I'm just, like, cringing. I'm like, did he really just say this? This, like, this medical professional who's been impressing me starts spewing these words. And so, like, we go to continue checking out. I don't actually like cake, so I was told the guy, I'm like, you know, I'm going to put the cake back. And he's like, oh, okay. He's like, wait, no, you can't. I had it customized just for you. And I look at it, and it says, Amanda is sexy. And this is the second time I've been with this, like, met this guy. And we're in the checkout line at Whole Foods. I didn't have any words. I was so embarrassed. So we left, and I'm like, you know, you're not acting or behaving normally. And, you know, he accuses me of being the weird one for going grocery shopping on my own. I later learned that evening, like, that he has a really cush job, but he's like, but I don't care because my mom gives me a $5,000 allowance from an insurance payout that she has. And so he's just living the cush life. I don't know at this point, when I became most disgusted. Like, we had spent time talking, and he is not cooking me a meal, FYI, you know. Not cooking me a meal. And so I asked him to leave, and he's like, fine. So he goes to collect his groceries. And yeah, I just let him eat his own cake.
3: The one that said Amanda is sexy?
2: Yeah.
0: How's the love life now, Amanda?
2: You know, I love myself.
3: Good. There you go. Yes girl. Yeah. Get your own cake.
0: You gotta love yourself.
4: And say what you just said again, one more time.
2: I love myself.
0: Period. Hey. There you go. And also, we all learned Amanda is sexy.
1: Yeah.
0: Thank you for your story, Amanda.
2: Thank you. Love you all.
1: Love you
0: too, my girl. Bye. Share your worst date ever story.
1: Call or text.
0: 800-543-3548. Speaking of dates, I don't know if this would qualify as one for Big Al Mac.
5: What's that?
0: And I don't know if we can finally check one of the squares on the bingo board.
1: What? Let me pull it out.
0: Big Al Mac came flustered this morning. Came in so flustered.
1: Trey?
0: It wasn't Trey.
5: It wasn't Trey. You know, you can put it back up, Anna, because
1: I just took it out.
5: I told JC this morning and White Chatter there and here. It was just guy talk, and I said, I had a dream.
1: Oh my god!
5: That you know,
0: had a dream.
1: Things happen.
5: I had a dream. I had a dream.
0: One
5: last
0: of those
5: night.
0: Dreams, Kelly.
5: Yeah. And I woke up. And it was one of those real dreams, right? I'm like, I woke up and
0: a lucid dream.
1: Who is the lucky lady?
5: Yeah, and Kelly, I do not even know.
0: He won't tell us. He says he doesn't know.
5: I don't know. I honestly don't know.
0: It was a rando?
5: But yeah.
1: It could have been somebody he just passed in the street or in the restaurant.
5: Yeah, but I know.
1: Buried in the subconscious.
5: I remember my couch that I have now. I remember.
1: On the couch?
5: Kelly, it was a dream. First of all, it's a dream.
0: Al's not even romantic in his dreams.
1: He's realistic.
3: Kind of bummed, though, that you can't describe your dream.
5: But I woke up, I'm like, oh, it was just a dream. Oh.
0: Was there a face? Like if you saw, let's say, you have this dream, and you go, and you're walking in the grocery store, and you run into that.
5: Yeah.
0: Because that's happened before. I've had, not like that kind of dream, but right. I've had a dream where I see someone in it, and then I see them in real life.
5: Yeah.
4: Oh.
0: Have you,
3: like, but not somebody
1: that's
3: that you
1: deja
3: know?
1: Deja vu. Is that deja vu?
0: It might be a little deja vu-ish. No, but it was a full-on dream, and I'm like, that's the person that was playing volleyball in my dream or whatever.
4: Yeah. I think, picture the female's bathroom sign, the outline of that woman.
0: Okay.
4: Yeah. Maybe that's who you were.
5: No, I mean, it was. I mean, there was a little
4: body
5: bit
4: of, figure,
0: the triangle figure,
1: the triangle. Yeah, yeah. I don't get it.
5: There's a little bit of conversation.
0: Uh huh.
5: There was a little bit of, and then there was, you know.
0: Yeah.
1: And, what'd y'all talk about?
5: I don't know, Kelly. I don't remember. I remember, but it was. Just
1: I know,
5: like,
1: stuff makes sense in your dreams.
5: When
1: you
5: haven't
1: really
5: done
1: explain.
5: Something in so long, uh-huh. and then you have the dream about it, and you're like, "Whoo!" And then you wake up because you didn't know it was a dream at the time. It just didn't make sense the way I'm saying it. It didn't even make sense to me. So I know it didn't make sense to people listening. But it just, it seemed like it was real at the time.
1: But it wasn't.
5: Even when I woke up, it seemed like it was real. And so then I had to kind of.
0: So we'll never be able to find this girl you dreamed
5: shake
0: about.
5: Shake my head. I'm like, yeah.
1: Maybe she's waiting in Miami.
3: Yeah.
5: And so it reminded me this morning I had to cancel a dinner reservation. I made a reservation for tonight without necessarily having a date, but because I didn't want to wait. I was just trying to, I said, since this is the last weekend of me being single.
1: You were hopeful.
5: I was like, maybe by the weekend, something will happen. And then it's hard
1: all
5: to find.
1: All you have to do is say something somebody. On the radio.
5: No, the lines will flood with people wanting to have sex with you. I'm not even trying to do that. But I'm just saying, I optimistically made a reservation Monday, I think. Sunday or Monday. And I put an invitation or two out there, and
0: oh, you did,
5: and
4: oh, for Miami?
5: No, for dinner tonight.
1: Dinner tonight.
5: And so I was like, and I just kept the reservation, not knowing. I said maybe something happened by the end of the week. Maybe I'll meet somebody or whatever. And so it didn't. So I canceled the reservation this morning as soon as I got to work.
3: Oh, I would have gone with you.
5: So it's cool. It's fine.
1: What happened? I'm on party and all this stuff.
5: Right. I don't know. I have no idea.
1: He's tired.
5: But Charlie will be home next week.
1: I know. Yeah.
0: So you're going to have no time.
1: You have Miami and that's it.
5: Yeah. Watch out, Miami.
3: Watch out.
5: Woo!
3: Hide the women. Hide the women.
0: Specifically the Lowe's Miami Beach Hotel, because that's where we're going to be at for our Kid Nation family vacation. By the way, we're going to be live from Florida next week. We're going to be sharing all our adventures, big ass potential dates. Plus, we'll tell you how you can win your own vacation to that iconic hotel with a fresh $55 million redesign.
5: Wow.
0: So you got a whole week next week, Big Al, to live in paradise.
5: And
0: do your thing.
1: I wonder how many listeners will just shoot their shot and show up at Miami.
5: Hey, Lowe's, you know where I'm going to be?
1: Hotel for you.
5: You know where I'm going to be?
1: Shoot your shot, ladies.
0: Yeah.
5: Come on.
1: How serious are you about your love for Big Al?
0: Last time Big Al had sad memories there, so we want to make happy memories.
4: Yeah. Right.
3: Yeah, redemption. Yeah. This is a redemption trip.
5: Yeah.
6: I can't believe you broke up on a trip.
0: No, he didn't bring him. She dumped him.
3: And it was not funny. It was iconic.
1: It was hilarious.
0: And then Justin.
1: awkward. It was so awkward.
0: Justin was out of the room.
6: Crazy. Wait, on what day of the trip?
1: The last day.
6: Oh, okay. At least you did wait.
5: It was the last day.
3: But y'all, correct me if I'm wrong. You guys had broken up. That's just when you announced
5: it. Right.
1: Yeah, they had a long time.
0: We didn't know.
5: Yeah, the show didn't know. Right. She and I knew.
1: She felt she needed to announce it on the show.
4: But she was a character on the show. We talked about her a lot.
5: We talked about and we called her. We did for 5 years.
0: That's right.
5: I mean, you know.
0: It was a whole thing. It was a full-on relationship.
5: And she's married now, got kids. She's doing.
4: Uh-huh. She's living her best life.
5: I think she lives in Miami.
4: She's so happy.
0: Oh, really?
4: Oh, man.
0: I thought we'd bring the kids by.
7: I'll do anything if we can get her on the show. Anything.
0: You would?
7: What do you want from me? We can get her on the
5: screen.
0: We'll think about it, Trey. Justin, what was your famous line? Because Justin was not in the room when this happened. He just walked in with his little breakfast, and we told him what just went down, and you said?
4: I am so happy for you, Dr. Girlfriend.
3: Good for you, girl.
0: What a turn of events.
5: We did that thing when we left. I never will forget when we left to go to the airport. And I was looking back at her, and she's looking, at the car. You know, it's kind of like a...
1: At valet. Yeah. He just left her at valet.
0: Just left her in valet.
1: Yeah.
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0: 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Big Tex is getting a makeover for the State Fair of Texas this year.
1: Yeah, Dickies has been outfitting him since 1997, but now Cavender's will be the official Western wear store of Big Tex. And they are doing a collab with Resistol on the design for the iconic 95-gallon cowboy hat.
0: Whoa.
1: The fair kicks off in just 2 months on September 25th. Woo, it's going to be right around the corner.
0: And congrats, Big Tex, on the new outfit. About time.
1: You mean, howdy, folks.
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2: From the KISS FM Traffic Center, in Dallas, look out for an accident cleared on 75 southbound at Mid Park Road. And look out for an accident blocking the center lane of 635 westbound at Forest Lane. 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
3: Ice Cube's Big 3 season is heating up. 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Coach Steven Jackson and the DMV Trilogy face off against two-time MVP Michael Beasley and the defending champion Miami 305 in a must-win game for both teams. Then the battle for Texas as Greg Monroe, Coach Nancy Lieberman, and the Dallas Power take on Jonathan Simmons and the Houston Righands. 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
0: And it's time for Kelly Raspberry's Entertainment Report.
16: Yeah, I'm watching a lot more TV now that I've discovered I have Apple TV. So I'm excited to tell you what you can watch starting now. Jake Johnson is starring in The Dink on Apple TV. Now he plays a washed-up tennis pro forced to play pickleball after he's injured. And he ends up being partnered with Mary Steenburgen, the nicest woman in Hollywood.
0: You've seen her in so many movies.
16: Yes, and we're actually going to talk to her about it about 40 minutes from now.
0: Yeah.
16: So stick around for that. But that's on Apple TV. On HBO tonight, Euphoria, a look back. If you just didn't get enough, if you're not satisfied, let's look back at Euphoria. HBO Max has the streaming premiere of Mortal Kombat 2. That's all tonight. And you remember how the White House Correspondents' Dinner was canceled in April because that gunman came in guns blazing?
0: Yeah.
16: Well, it was rescheduled for tonight.
17: Oh, okay.
16: And if you are so inclined. I had the privilege of going many years ago with Kid. Mm. It was when Joe Jonas and Demi Lovato were dating.
18: Whoa.
16: And they were there. Yeah, so I remember that very, that was a fun night. But instead of a traditional host, they've got Oz Perlman, the mentalist, entertaining the crowd.
0: He is incredible.
16: You can watch on CNN. Tomorrow night, Saturday night, the WNBA All-Star Game on ABC.
17: Ah, okay.
16: A lot of women playing, but, you know, just...
17: yeah, it's
16: just,
17: all women.
16: I know, but I'm not going to go through everybody. But you've got Paige Beckers from the Dallas Wings. Uh-huh. Angel Reese from the Atlanta Dreams. Asia Wilson from the Aces in Vegas. And Caitlin Clark, Indiana Fever. That's just a few of the bigger names there. And then Sunday night, after you watch House of Dragon on HBO, Anna...
18: Yeah.
16: You can flip over to AMC for the third season premiere of The Walking Dead, Dead City. Anybody still into it?
0: Walking Dead, Dead City?
16: My daughter's just gotten into The Walking Dead. She's pretty deep in, but man, does it ever end?
0: There's a lot of Walking Dead.
18: I guess still have more zombies to kill.
0: Yeah.
16: And The Chi, have you ever watched that on Showtime?
0: Is that a hospital thing in Chicago?
16: The Chi, I don't know, but it's the series finale on Sunday night. So if you were a fan, it's over after that.
17: Okay.
16: And, you know, as I've let everybody know, I have Apple TV and everybody's like, well, you need to watch The Morning Show. Well, now that I just found out they're going to finish it after season 5. That's going to be it.
19: It needs only 5 seasons.
16: Well, it premiered. It was one of the original scripted series for Apple TV. It debuted back in 2019, November 1st of 2019. And they pretty much put out a new season every 2 years. So it's going to be the 5th and final season of The Morning Show. And I looked it up because I was curious. It says Jennifer Aniston and Reese Witherspoon, who's Sunshine Productions or whatever. She's one of the production companies behind this and that new Lucky show I'm watching. Yeah. And Elle. Reese Witherspoon is banking right now. Yeah. But she and Jennifer each earn a baseline of $2 million per episode.
0: Wow.
16: And a typical season is 10 episodes. So that's
18: good for them.
16: A baseline. So I guess that means they get more with incentives and stuff.
19: And Apple has money.
18: Yeah.
16: Mm-hmm. Apparently.
19: They have mine.
0: Mm-hmm.
17: Right.
16: New music from Destiny's Child?
0: What?
19: I heard.
16: That's what Beyonce's daddy says. Now, it's not like they got back in the recording studio. Matthew Knowles told Page Six there's some new remixes, but some that have never been heard before that will be released in the next 30 days. The tracks are going to be primarily Beyonce, Kelly, and Michelle, but there's going to be some guest rappers on the remixes. And he said Missy Elliott, but then he stopped himself from revealing any more. So Missy Elliott's going to be apparently on at least one of the tracks.
19: And over while we were on vacation, Beyonce had released another song as well, which was from her, I think, her B-Day album, which we heard. So I think Beyonce's releasing some old music along with that.
16: Yeah, why get back in the studio if you've got all this stuff just sitting there on the shelf?
0: Exactly, just let us have that.
16: Right?
17: Let the other ladies make a little money too.
16: So Katy Perry, a lot of people think she needs to just go away for a minute. Let us miss her. You got to let us miss you for a minute,
17: I mean, she's not really doing anything other than dating that...
16: She jumped the shark with going up into space.
18: Yeah.
16: She had a jump the shark moment.
0: And she's dating a jean wearer on a yacht.
16: Shirtless.
0: Justin Trudeau.
16: And barefoot, but wearing jeans on a yacht, Justin Trudeau.
17: So why did she jump the shark going up into space, but nobody else did?
16: Oh, they all paid the price.
0: Yeah,
16: Gayle King took a big hit on that.
18: Katie's music just hasn't been doing well.
16: And her music
18: Anyway.
16: Yeah.
19: Did she jump the left shark?
16: Right. Right. Speaking of, that was like prophetic on her part, maybe. But anyway, her Lifetime's tour live from Paris is going to be in theaters and in IMAX for a limited time starting September 2nd. Now, it premiered at the Tribeca Film Festival last month. The reviews have been positive for it. If you're a Katy Perry fan, you're going to love it.
19: I'm a kitty cat.
16: It was filmed across two of her performances back in November in Paris. The director used 60 cameras to create this immersive, larger-than-life experience. Tickets go on sale next Thursday. And if you want, you can go ahead and sign up for updates that will notify you when and where to buy tickets and where you can watch it at katyperryconcertfilm.com. Sure. We'll see how it goes.
17: Okay.
16: The Hollywood Walk of Fame, the 2027 class, was announced by the Hollywood Chamber of Commerce. 32 new stars for you to stomp all over and to face if they say something that makes you mad and you want to cancel them. It happens. But there's too many to name, but they divide them up into categories.
17: Yeah.
16: In the world of radio, only one name going in this year.
0: Kelly Raspberry.
16: No.
0: Oh, wow.
16: No. Charlemagne the God.
0: Oh, Charlemagne got in.
16: You know his real name?
0: No. No, Charlemagne for a minute. Don't know his name.
16: I'm assuming it's pronounced Leonard, but it's spelled Leonard, L-E-N-A-R-D.
0: Okay.
16: Leonard or Leonard McKelvey.
0: Okay.
16: Leonard McKelvey. Huh. Charlemagne the God. He's going in. Jimmy Johnson from Sports World is going in. He's the only sports guy going
0: really?
16: In this year.
0: Coach Jimmy Johnson or driver Jimmy Johnson?
16: In the world of, let's do music first. You got Carol G, David Guetta. Waylon Jennings posthumously going in. The Ramones, Joseph Sadler, Grandmaster Flash.
17: Oh, wow. Okay.
16: Sia, The Smashing Pumpkins, Linkin Park, and Lil Wayne.
0: Wow.
16: That's going to be an interesting
0: ceremony. A lot of stars.
16: From the world of TV, you've got David Alan Greer. He was checking into a hotel I was checking into one time in Houston.
17: Remember
16: that? And he was very upset about his room. Mm-hmm. He was being polite, but he was frustrated.
17: Kelly, you know who it was? It wasn't David Alan Greer.
16: You're talking about the Cancer Hotel.
17: No,
16: David Alan Greer was the one checking into the hotel in Houston. The Cancer Hotel was somebody else.
17: No, who's the guy that came in here and stayed forever and played the piano? Black guy.
16: That wasn't him.
19: No, from The Office.
17: Yes. Oh.
16: Yeah, that wasn't him.
17: It wasn't?
16: No, just David Alan Greer in the hotel in Houston. Okay. Lisa Kudrow, Pedro Pascal is going in. Jeff Probst, Kiki Palmer, and Raven Simone.
19: Love Kiki.
16: And in motion pictures, like I said, I'm not doing all of them, but just a few of the highlights. Cheech and Chong. Elle and Dakota Fanning. They're going in together. They're doing a double ceremony.
0: Double Fanning.
16: Idris Elba, who says he was never in the running for James Bond. He said people were just floating that. He said he wasn't. He said nobody ever approached me, but people were floating who they want, you know. Sam Elliott, he's hot. Mm-hmm. Getting up there, though. Kate Hudson and Sam Rockwell. Nice. So that's just a few, and their ceremonies will be in.
0: And so we have two Kate Hudsons going in, because Katy Perry's not getting in. Never mind.
19: This is what? Yeah. Ceremony?
0: The Hollywood Walk of Fame.
16: Yeah, you have to be like approved by the chamber. You have to pay. It used to be, I heard like 10 grand or something. I'm sure that it's gone up.
0: But, yeah, you got
16: to
0: pay for your store.
16: And the maintenance of it and all that. Mm-hmm. Matt Rife is doing a 4-night comedy cruise. And he's calling it Sweet Rife on Deck, which is really cute. It's going to be 4 nights setting sail from Miami, a stop in Grand Turk.
17: Go.
16: February 10th through the 14th of next year. And he's got Craig Robinson.
17: That's
16: the name you were trying to think of.
17: Yes.
16: He's going to be on the cruise performing, and a lot of his comedy friends, too many to list. But if you're interested, registration is now open, but ticket packages are going on sale on Tuesday. Added bonus, the first 500 cabins booked get an onboard meet and greet and photo op with Matt. And the full schedule of comedians and everybody's going
0: to
16: be announced.
0: Is it like the Titanic where he's like in a different area and you never get to see him? And you're like in the lower.
16: You're saying it's the 500 people you get a meet and greet. They're gonna have comedy shows every night.
0: It's gonna be all over the place. Yeah.
16: If you like comedy, this is the cruise for you. But that's today's entertainment report.

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2: From the KISS FM Traffic Center. In Douglas, avoid the HOV of 30 eastbound between North Cockrell Hill Road and Edgefield Avenue. It's closed right now due to an accident. 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
4: Then the battle for Texas as Greg Monroe, Coach Nancy Lieberman, and the Dallas Power take on Jonathan Simmons and the Houston Righands. 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

0: egg drama. And we hate egg drama.
1: No, we're not even over the lettuce drama yet.
0: I know. We got the explosive diarrhea on one side, and now we got this. Midwest Poultry Services is recalling 1.6 million eggs over concerns that they could be contaminated with salmonella.
2: How does 1.8
1: million?
0: Yeah, 1.6. The recall covers white shell and cage-free shell eggs produced at the company's Texas farms and distributed to retailers in six states between June 6th and July 3rd. And those are in Arkansas, Louisiana, Mississippi, New Mexico, Oklahoma, and Texas. Now, if you have these eggs, the sell-by or best-by dates are between July 20th and August 17th. So check your fridge.
1: There was a guy... This was about a year or so ago. He ordered, let's just say a round number, 10,000 chickens, right? Chickens.
0: Like actual live chickens.
1: Live chickens. So the truck pulls up to his, this is a true story, the truck pulls up to his house out by where I live, and the guy wasn't there. The truck driver needed to go on to his next load or whatever. He let all of the chickens out.
0: He let them out
1: of the truck. So I guess they were cage free because he let the truck free.
0: They
1: were just out. Roaming around in the yard.
0: Just around.
1: Hey, shoot, get out, chickens.
2: That's a nightmare.
1: And they were just running around. It was on the news. It was on the paper. And I was like, wow, what do you do? How do you wrangle 10,000 chickens?
0: I don't know.
2: It's problematic.
1: And, you know, why did the chicken cross the road? Because the truck driver just let them out right there on the wrong side of the street.
2: Finally.
1: Yeah.
2: I don't know.
0: Now we know. Mm-hmm. Now we really know why.
2: But, you know, they say, you know, running around like, you know, a chicken with their head cut off. They really run around after you cut their heads off.
0: Yeah.
1: Oh, wow.
2: Or just break their neck. My mother used to grab them and she'd whip them.
3: Oh, my goodness.
2: So they grew up in the country. And that's their food. No, I was, my mother would tell me about it. But she would, you know, grab the chicken from the top pop them in the air, break their neck.
0: From the top.
2: And then you'd let them down and they'd run around and
4: flap and their
0: with their little going. And their heads flopping.
2: Oh, yeah, that's crazy. But it was hard. Country living was hard.
5: Yeah, that's some real country
4: stuff. That's not the kosher way of killing a chicken. You're supposed to hang it upside down and then slit its throat.
0: Listen, oh, my gosh.
4: Hold on. This is the best way to do it because they're numb and they don't feel anything and they don't feel any pain. And so when you do it that way, you're actually making sure it ends its life a little bit more peaceful. Then
2: Mother Price didn't have time for that.
4: Then whipping the neck. So even though what I said was drastic and crazy, that is the more
1: humane
4: way to kill a chicken.
5: Okay, let's vote on our favorite ways to kill a chicken.
0: I don't want to kill a chicken.
2: I hope I'm never ever in that situation.
0: I like going to the restaurant and I like the chicken being just ready.
1: Right.
4: I think we all should because it would make us more conscious and more grateful for the food on our table.
2: I want to go back to not knowing where our food comes from.
0: Thank you, chicken.
5: And I don't want to be reincarnated as a chicken either. I know. Let that be known.
0: Yeah, I don't want to be a chicken.
6: I'm going to say hand grenade, Audrey.
2: That's her favorite? Oh, that's a new one.
0: That's how we get chicken nuggets.
2: Oh.
0: Today is National Drive-Thru Day, by the way. And while many people wouldn't say fast food is cheap anymore, a lot of people do appreciate the convenience. You know, you don't have to get out. You don't have to sit down at a table. You don't have to pay 20% on a tip. So as for the fastest, Taco Bell ranked number one by total time for the fifth consecutive year with an average total time of 256 seconds, which is just over 4 minutes. That seems... Didn't restaurants used to try to do it in 30 seconds or less, or like a minute?
1: No.
2: I mean, I guess that's time you sit in your car, place the order, and get it. I don't know.
0: Now, the chicken places do take a little longer because, again, we do want to make sure that the chicken is completely cooked. Chick-fil-A ranked last at 427 seconds, which is about 7 minutes. Here's the thing, though. We're thinking, who is the kindest? Where do I get the best service? Chick-fil-A, Dutch Bros and Raising Cane's. They have the most cars in line on average, and they also ranked in the top three for being about overall satisfaction.
2: Yeah, because they're also nice. They train right there.
0: So Chick-fil-A, Dutch Bros, and Raising Cane's, they give us the best satisfaction when it comes to our drive-thru.
2: I will tell you, my daughter came home from work. You know, she's now a hostess at a restaurant, not a fast food chain.
0: Yeah.
2: And she had her first run-in with a very rude customer.
1: Mm.
2: And she said what I always said, and she's learning it at 19.
1: What?
2: Everybody should work in the restaurant business.
1: Oh, yeah.
2: Everybody should do this.
0: 100%.
2: And see how they treat people.
0: 100%. Right. We were talking about this yesterday. I saw on social media, a lady posted her receipt. It was a dinner that was like $600.
4: I saw that too.
0: And she tipped. Like, it was a little low. She tipped
4: very low.
0: She tipped $9. But she wrote a long letter.
2: Explanation.
0: Yeah, that's very low. But she wrote an explanation saying,

0: How come just because my dinner was $600, I got to tip the person $120? Because that if person... I go to a different restaurant that has a little lower prices, it's and the point was good. The tip was really bad, though.
1: Yeah, that was really low. The thing is people don't understand is that everybody gets tipped out from that tip. The bartender gets his cut. The chefs and cooks sometimes, the servers, the food runners, everybody takes a little piece. That doesn't all go to the server.
0: And again, servers make below minimum wage because they rely on tips. So you got to remember that when you're tipping.
2: And typically, the $600 restaurant, $600 dinner, that person, that server... it's not going to have as many tables because that's a two-hour dinner usually.
3: Right.
2: You know what I'm saying? Mm-hmm. So that person may have two or three tables in the course of a night, whereas the person with a cheaper dinner, the tables are going to turn faster. So.
0: And also you look at it, and if I went there and I sat there for 2 hours, what do I think their time is? Maybe are they making $20 an hour, $15 an hour? Maybe that's how we can start tipping through the hour.
3: You're paying for the quality as well. The quality of really good food, the quality of the service.
0: There's some really quality food at cheaper establishments.
3: Right, so then go there.
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1: What's better than walking into the weekend $1,000 richer? 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So stay

Just because Ariana Grande got back with her ex, Ricky, doesn't mean you should too. It is not a good idea. Stay away. It is 106.1 KISS FM. And hate that I made you

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And think about it. Think about those nasty, stanky bills that are due in just a few days. Is it your phone bill? T-Mobile? AT&T? Whoever you phone with? Is it your internet bill? Is it that light bill? Tell me why it was over. Mine was over $200. We're not going to get into that. This money can be yours to pay your bills, and hopefully you'll have some leftover. I'm sure you will. Right after Dracula. Good luck.

Ed Sheeran being jealous of Alex Warren was not on my 2026 bingo card, but here we are. He admitted it himself, saying, you know, his hit, Ordinary. He said he loved it so much. He wished it was his. 106.1.

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1: Oh, thank you so much. I needed it so bad.
0: Absolutely. It's my pleasure. Another chance coming up at 12. I can't.

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And when you win, give me a little. Right after Olivia Dean's Men I Need. Your shot at 1K, okay? Good luck.

0: 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Kimberly, you are my 1K winner.
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0: Yes.
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2: Oh my gosh.
0: Kimberly, okay. 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Just when I.

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I don't think you understand the importance of what is going to happen on July 30th. Ariana Grande's brand new album, Petals. 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
1: That is so amazing. 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Thank you.
0: Of course. It is my pleasure. Now, don't forget, there are so many chances for you to have your bills paid for with these 1K. We're doing it every hour on the hour. You know this. So another shot coming up at 1. Stay close. 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
3: Ice Cube's Big 3 season is heating up. 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Coach Steven Jackson and the DMV Trilogy face off against two-time MVP Michael Beasley and the defending champion Miami 305.

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1: Yo. 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
3: Another $1,000. That is coming up 2 p.m. What does DJ Khaled say, right?
4: Another one.
3: Another one. And then we're just going to keep going again.
4: Another one.
3: Another one. And then
4: another one.
3: Another one. Every hour on the hour. 10 minutes away. You're

0: Sarah, you want $1,000?
1: Oh my God, no way.
0: Yeah, way.
1: Oh my God, it's thank happening. You so much.
0: Paying your bills. We're going to do the same for you. Another $1,000 on Kiss FM after Zara. I

Well, it actually is so easy to fall in love if you have a one-wish willow. You know what I'm talking about? If you know, you know. Obsession. I started it last night on Peacock. I'm going to finish it this weekend. Y'all, watch it. It's Kiss FM. It may freak you out, though. I'm just warning you.

0: Remember how last summer, around this time, we had no clue. Like, we didn't have a contender. We didn't know what the song of the summer was. Now we got like five. I think this one is clear-cut number one, because people call in from all over on 106.1 KISS
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0: Asking for this one, Ella Langley, choosing Texas. Yay. Let's play it for y'all. I got you. Just when

Kiss FM, and you know you live in Texas, especially in the summer. When you look at the forecast for this weekend and see, oh, it's only going to be 98 tomorrow. That's going to be a little chilly. I'm going to need a windbreaker.

0: Finally, Melanie got her bills paid. It's Matt. 106.1 Kiss FM's got another $1,000 at three. She was
1: finally
0: got paid.
1: Thank you. Timing couldn't be better. That's awesome.
0: I got you.
1: I'm rarely ever without words, and I feel a little speechless.
0: I love it. Hey, congrats to you, and your 1,000's waiting too. 3 p.m. Be listening. 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

0: All right, I'm going to try and find the highest number in DFW this afternoon. It's Matt Holliday on 106.1 Kiss FM. And how many times did he cheat on you? How many times did you catch him cheating? Highest number wins. I don't know if anyone's beating this girl. You're over in Richardson, tell me.
1: Not me, but my sister. I can count 27 times we caught him cheating, at least.
0: Say 27?
1: Yeah, and he's still with her.
0: Dude, wait, why?
1: I have no clue.
0: Okay, let me just... What is this? What is this clown's name?
1: His name is Tyrese.
0: All right, I'm going to lower the music. Tyrese, I want you to listen loud and clear. If you're listening to this, if you can hear me right now, Tyrese... You are probably with another girl right now, but please, for God's sake, stop cheating on this poor girl's sister.
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3: 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Let's go for a ride in the Nissan Armada Pro 4X. 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
4: Coach Steven Jackson and the DMV Trilogy face off against 2-time MVP Michael Beasley and the defending champion Miami 305 in a must-win game for both teams. Then the battle for Texas as Greg Monroe, Coach Nancy Lieberman, and the Dallas Power take on Jonathan Simmons and the Houston Righands. The game played the way you love. Watch live Sunday on CBS at 1 p.m. Eastern, 10 a.m. Pacific, and catch replays Monday on BET, presented by iHeart.
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7: From the people who brought you It's the Dog Park comes...

dude wasn't even couch surfing. He was literally car surfing, sleeping in the back of his friends' cars. And now he's selling out arenas all over the world. And he deserves it all. Alex Warren, living the dream on KISS FM.

Y'all know what kind of energy I'm feeling this weekend is some Hutchins barbecue. I'm driving up to Frisco, y'all. It's 106.1 Kiss FM. I am still avoiding lettuce at all costs, but I will happily get diarrhea from a Texas Twinkie.

0: Well, Tessa wanted that $1,000, just like I know you do. We're paying your bills again at 4 on 106.1 Kiss FM, and guess what? She got it.
1: Oh, my gosh. I've been trying for, I feel like, half of a year, and I'm like, oh, my God, this doesn't work.
0: No, it does work. You got $1,000 to pay your bills. Come on. It's legit. It's real. It happens, and you're welcome. Hey, it's going to happen to you, too, all right? It's Matt. Be listening at 4. Another 1K gets handed out. You just got to be here to win it.

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Congratulations! Perfect. That is exactly what you're going to be doing right after this song on Kiss. Stick around.

0: Y'all better pray for me. It's Matt Holiday on Kiss FM, and all the underground parking spots were taken when I got to work today. So when I get off, I'm going to be walking out to a car that has been baking in the sun for 4 hours, y'all.
1: Man, I'm dying.
0: It is so hot.

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I walk into my very first day of college, freshman year, right? This is in Nashville, Tennessee. And my professor's out, so we have a sub. 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That girl's mom. 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Oh, yeah, it's Haley Williams. I was like, oh, okay, cool. For just

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That's all. 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